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2: Can we enter? 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

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Lift up your tools. All the way from USA. 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God through her, the lame has walked. She will just declare and your healing comes. 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

0: must rest on you. 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It is the Spirit that is leading now. Come on, let the light of the Spirit. If I were you, I would speak in the Holy Ghost. There is a healing cloud from this side, and it is coming, and it is resting. Cancer is being healed.
1: Receive it.
0: I decree upon your life.
1: Yes, Lord.
0: Because he is the one that created the blasphemy. Hey, weapons. No weapon formed against you shall prosper. You shall be blessed tonight by the Spirit, by the power, by the strength of the Holy Ghost, Jesus Christ. I decree your liberation. Let the light of the Lord and the light of the Spirit illuminate your path in the name of Jesus. Let it enlighten the eyes of your understanding in the mighty name of Jesus. I see cancer moving out. I see tumors shrinking. I see healing, deliverance. Hey! I am reversing every medical diagnosis right now. Be healed. Be set free. Be made whole. Be a blessing to your generation, to your community, to the nations. Come on! Have the anointing to solve problems in the name of Jesus. Those that are believing God for jobs, promotion. Hey, hey, hey, hey, Katonia Abrosa. Come on, speak in the language of the Spirit. Imanu Matumba Anta Alikotosuni Mikapua Ritonia Amatunia Atua Apanei Imaniaha Kasuna Abram. Hey, hey, hey, hey, look at the angel Satotoha Ritusua Abrata Luka Brotaha. Now let the cripple get up. I don't care about the condition. Get up and walk. Right now, right now, right now. Let women believe in God for the fruit of the Spirit. Right now, receive children. Receive babies from the heavens. In the name of Jesus Christ. It's a Holy Ghost experience. The Holy Ghost experience. Let none of the oppressions of the Spirit and its giftings be taken away from you. Be blessed. Be blessed.
1: Hey!
0: Be a blessing. Be a blessing. You're going in. You're coming out. Be blessed. The blessings of the Lord, let it rest on you. Generational blessing, let it rest on you. In the name of Jesus. Clap for

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1: Hallelujah. 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He's the Alpha, the Omega, the beginning and the ending. He's the first and he's the last. The same God yesterday and today and forever. And that is why I call him the unchanging changer. He's the master of the universe. He's the chief cornerstone.

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Lift your hands with me as I worship him in Indonesian language. As I call him the Raja Segala Raja, the Tumwanata Segala Tuhem, you are the Sumber Kenidupe, Kekasi Juwago, you are the Magago Asa. But I go in the Italians to call you the Raja Karan, the Bravo Kakra, the Shima Keros, Mahima Kirada, Softy Solidata, you are the Kolkata, Roma Kenimota. For now I join the Philippines and I speak in Tagalo language as I call you the Anhari Amanahari, Panihon Amanapaninaho. You are the Tsubing Napuai, Ansena Pehena Puai, Dampila Magagamos, Ilawina Salutator, Chios Nabanal Ako Ayako. In the same way, Lord, I go to China and I speak in Chinese language as I call you the Wangu Chun Chun Wangu, Wangu Chun Chun Chun. You wish you that you were stronger. Lord, I joined the Norwegians to call you the Masper of Winnie Basha. You are the Konga Neskonga, the Shunetti Miller, the Master of the Universe, the Studegia. Lord, I go to France and I speak in French language as I call you the Seer, the Seer, the Le Voix de Bois, the Fontaine de la Rue, Rain de Vie. Lord, I speak in Spanish language as I call it the Adoro de la Vida, the Grande Velatado, the Fuente de la Vida. Father, you are the El Primer El Elusivo. And in the same way, I go to Africa and I go to South Africa. I speak in Zulu language and I call it the Nkulunkulu, the Nkulunkulu Zulu Nkaba. You are the Winnie.

0: Kukua Datari. 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
1: Lift your hands and worship the Lord. 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

0: have a papa. 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

me say, do you know that I didn't give even one invitation to anybody? Do you know? Grace. 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I didn't know that Jesus will favor me this way. I see favor. Favor is coming upon you. I never knew. 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I didn't know. 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

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That's what I want. 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
4: we nyina ho ane beye ti se Steve adu nka ne meti ma sa ne ho de ama ho enan nyu I said, Medica Catrono. The top is all Bethy Hanaba celebrate to Mamia. 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

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Ah, Mary, Esi, Anna, Nana, I was so happy Mother's Day. Also, our Mansia, Mary, Esi, Nana, Anna, I was so happy Mother's Day. Rather than going on our own show, now on your so Cassia, am I? So the medical catram no misibo no no ma o da farmer me bra fie ha e kan e wo ma ho doctor oduro ado kwa me ono so o se ni ma me no wa woni mu tifie nyina o we se mu happy mother's day e wo eh men sia eh doctor oduro ado kwa me ma Mary nana ba Esther mu nyina o we se mu happy mother's day. I don't know what I'm saying. I'm not sure what I'm saying. I'm not sure what I'm saying. I'm not sure what I'm saying. I'm not sure what I'm saying. 3 4 4 1. Over to me at your message. A faso message, you know, either WhatsApp or SMS. Don't be baby, I know you're back in Kai Amo and Emory. And that's over to me. Afaka, I don't mind me so I'll be here. Now you're celebrating. Now I have fair. I'm a sorry, young quiz care from Namu Conco Juani. 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
0: 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I'm here some diaba. 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You can see my brother back. 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

0: Yeah, I said I'm the kind of and Andrew. Also for Penny. 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Why not so for Penny?
1: You are addressing me wrongly.
0: Anya, Pastor Babet Nasi. And also, young boy, you
1: see? I'm a title and I get an area. Pastor Yedi. I say, okay, so be here. Mayor.
0: Mayor.
1: A function. They are functional name. I'm not going to be a priest. Pastor for Ahini. Ahini ni ye priest. Ahini.
0: Ahini.
1: Yeah. Aso for Ebi Ade. I been here.
0: Ode ne yam fa hunt one.
1: Minim zo opeso di kuma di.
0: Aye, yam fa hunt one sa.
1: Shoot more than I was
0: saying. No, you hold up me fast.
1: I was saying ne mother's name. Aha. I said that. Until I was sweet mother.
0: Aha. And that one can be a meme with some. Yeah, cause we're about Hwanoba.
1: I did it me reproduce you. Didn't you come mother Ghana?
2: Yeah.
1: Once you should see my country because it reproduces. Ghana, or your bar, or so banchi, or so cocoa, or so oil, or so gold.
0: Aha.
1: Aha. Didn't you feel no? Or bar.
0: Mother.
1: Yeah. Also, dear animal assassins who are reproducing. And dear Biara, it may reproduce. If you so mother, a man. They do a big crown or body, you so mother.
0: Hey.
1: It has nothing to do with your physical body.
0: So,
1: because it will be any will be done, you know, send your morning. I then some more. Or want to reproduce a dear entertain court to be a bimbo. A born or one.
0: It's a born your mother.
1: A boy. So, for man, that's a literal meaning. I did it me reproduce and the more become. But say, ye you be ye. I'm an abbey on your papa, and I say, when you're subampa, now why age mapa, now one bamfa so, and then a friend of mother. Yes.
0: Mother.
1: Yeah.
0: Anna Oba.
1: Yeah.
0: Na said you may be
1: there's different between Oba and a mother.
0: And a mother.
1: Sure. Yeah, because hey. So, Obu won't be reproduce. What the other sense of best saying on your mother? Yeah, your mother. And we'll be so to me a producer, but what do you mean to tell the enemy? And also your mother.
0: Hey.
1: The mother, Obia, or reproduce you. Not at the corner reproduce you.
0: What do I see?
1: Now who are bound for so much society?
2: Sure.
1: The mothers, no. And see, this was the kind mothers. I think there's no bad.
0: Mm-hmm.
1: But not all women are mothers. Yeah.
0: And the Oba.
1: Yeah.
0: Na sedie. And say your society.
1: Okay. Say me the ba wo Ghana. This is mo. Say obi ye mother wo Ghana ha. As I say, o make you sure say obe boa. Obe boa. So ho na Ghana. Ne pese Ghana ma ebe ye no. Obit ma sum na abaye pepepe and my friend say obit say in present say I think the mother have done well because say obi bet me awo na wa groom I don't know what we want to know yes bumper not my baby man penny IGP ne mami I dear vice president ne mami your mother. Once I make Ghana, I don't know. Ah, and to when grow so on my own, I had your cry. Omoa, Suban Boni Binti, Omoa Muton, we, on my me, I had the Omoa dealing drugs, on my me, I had the because Ghana vision, no, and Pesa had the no.
3: Got to
1: for her, sir, and ne, Utimina, what the home member prostitution, this liquid notions now. Your parents did a bad work because it is outside the vision of this country. Name all what me aboa. I'm a be a Ghana minister, sir. Near minister, be our minister, sir. Omo ye omo jo pepe pesa de Ghana tieno. Their parents have done well, and I can remember teachers. I say they have done well because especially from the KG coming, the primary teachers no more prepare. And the Eba basic university teachers, all the politics and so the universities. No, their parents have done well because omo omo no mutete Ghana. From yeah, me the ba whom ye ase ya. Wana waye nyini wo oba di ni mu na omo timi boa. Eso embrante ni ketesia eba fufuru mu emmanage omo na mutini enya oba de ni suban omo so omo ya mothers but any them I don't think say we have yeah you will be a yeah, omo so, just say you will be cry 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
0: Bad mother. 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
1: So we fix room.
0: Ah, what's the fix?
1: We come character.
0: Ah, do you what's the fix? Because I don't want
1: pa. The end clean the enyo bia. Wa won aye mother.
0: No aye mother. Aha.
1: It's not.
0: Say mo make as mo mo ya butrema me. Why? Mo ya butrema me.
1: I know your boss wa we mother.
0: Aha.
1: Remember you not me mother so.
0: Ah.
1: Are be timi reproach this? Itself, na de emfaso anase ema enesuade hunu efa no so bam they are mothers and I believe say we can remember them today
0: me last me be some me last question na
1: no go we omo
0: what did you
1: last question
0: eh last question is eh and let celebrity me
1: yeah yes celebrity ma we celebrate mothers
0: mothers aha me last say ema ni mema
1: yes
0: and for pan the bread
1: based on functions based on functions no criminal and kwatete enye mothers adwuma eh fathers adwuma and say be a old ye na chia ya mint me mfa nye enkasa training a child the way he should go so that when you are on the party it is the head of the housework mothers are help meet and the mint me ngin tum say ne oboa ne de sono ne oboa no mo breasting de sono de e sono mo en ebre ya ne de awo akwakoshim you see awo acha se bibia koso ya acha 15 minutes 30 minutes mo wi but akwa no tete no what I say because owo akwa e bibia okute ni pedua ba oni aboa epe ni aboa se fa bibi ni koma aboa we grew like that environment. It a dream of pa and give me a home mothers. And you train the child.
3: Sure.
1: Training the child. Eh, dem papa. Because you know, I feel like many people say, say being a pastor, what do you think some will be? The only thing is about me. What
0: do
1: you think some will
0: be? My daughter.
1: The pastor, sir. What's that? And also, Obama, you know, only the two men, you know, and to a little bit, and a no. So on perso be we are or the situations in the bow so this is the adjuna no
0: yeah
1: that's what we answer so this a part here this a king's legitimate perso head be no no sana ho
3: sure
1: no pin tim nyama
3: tell me what
0: my dream obin tim nyama and ye die yampa na or the in some number saka san nyina bia me ka na my inform so na so say
1: the
0: bank pastor
1: until they so invite me Uber school, Mr. Demoka school, ma.
0: School no, neba. Some people, but some people disturb me. Some people, I say, oh, papa, oh, yeah, obi bi wa groom o di mpa munda
1: obeko no free
0: ah so me pa so te die aha ti nambo fitness week ko me be school se die
3: ya bie
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0: aso aha
1: saturday is now 9 o'clock
0: saturday is nko na e ba
1: yeah yeah say this
0: man apart 9 am
1: yeah near point 12
0: near point 12 e ti me sramo mo mpa so me ka me home ye ko me pa school ni bi no mra le nyira ye nko ni nko sua de papa we bi e na be boy over to you
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0: Guided by a shared purpose and a spirit of collaboration, Emory University students push each other to think creatively and work cooperatively, knowing that different perspectives lead to new ideas.
1: What makes Emory special is that it has very rigorous academics, but a community that is willing to support each other. People are always willing to study together and work hard together.
0: Learn more at emory.edu.
2: The volcano. And then Libya. Very different. Okay. So on our can lighter. America for New Kanye Aso New York. America for can lighter, a Kanye Aso.
3: And
2: spelling in IP.
4: And
2: he said, American for a woman. He's talking about physical body with breast. Papa knows a couple of one and a woman. He's talking about a dear reproducing itself.
3: Sure.
2: The one on one acre. These are Galatians, you know.
3: Three.
2: Is it three? Four. 4:22 coming now. Who's a car, Jerusalem? Was it on the mommy?
3: Yeah.
2: Kind of the one kind. Never saw mommy.
4: Galatians chapter 4, verse 22. Now, said the watcher, say, now Abraham, Mabeni Benu.
2: Abraham, no more Mabeni Benu.
4: Obakoye Afanaba. No bakoye or this year. Now, the Oye Afanaba, or one Honam Quanso.
2: What?
4: No, this year, Banu, dear. When I'm bosser sooner, a wound.
2: Jaho, who's walking Honamoho?
3: Yeah.
2: That is in free on Najimo,
3: David.
2: And it's a Yahua, no Takunanason. Sanko Kachi Krana and Gonu Chini be different from the Mokano from here.
4: Sure, come on Namae, Nipedia,
2: Nipedia, Nipedia. Ono so come on Namoa, Nimdia, or no nuni. Tinoka say, Unamfo, almost an Indian. I know I had your fofro.
3: Yeah.
4: No more good Nipedia.
2: Debbie. And this is a Unamfo. Oh, Mama, yeah, and Sorahood, I saw a thing in I on Namo. Debbie say, oh, say what, Akunano. Yako, and yet, heaven for funny, you can't want some
3: more.
2: Akunano, eh, I did the
4: soon.
2: Ubogi. Now, when we say, when we say, look of fire crown, a bear for
3: yeah,
2: a bear as for Fonoso. But be and who be able. What I say,
3: yeah,
2: take a heaven one as an guy. Only that heaven ever banner. If you saw and ever ba, you understand? This will be home. Okay, you can't adhere da mambaco example.
4: Oh, for my
2: yes, adhere eterna.
4: Would nipa home.
2: Do home with eterna.
3: In ye eterna or for my
2: best bell in oh home, I was assay.
4: Wasasi
2: obre betena ni pedie. Tobo, wasasi obre betena ni pedie. But se hun mi betena bebia. Se ye hun na adwen a o mai.
3: Yeah.
2: Because ye hun ni bibia.
4: Yeah.
2: Nti hun wasasi.
4: Yeah.
2: Na se ye ka hun as a mind.
4: Sure.
2: Wasasi.
3: Mm.
2: Hun no adwen ni asasi. Na mo wuta betena wu de ye wa adwen na wo de be.
3: Asasi.
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3: o so many
2: nti wo ya ahinwan de be
4: eba
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4: dabi
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4: o ba nchiri mo se
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3: true ne ba
2: se wo ye obi a ho wo ye obi a wo jaware a eni true no so
4: okay
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4: about.
2: Who you're throwing about pet? One cassa. Throw the cassach room.
3: Requested.
2: Daughter son.
4: Yeah.
2: Upper handicap, John 5:19. Now, Ode and Kobe, like 12 years. Bosaquaro. Oh, a true one.

0: strong in your lead. Yes is.
1: Yes. Yes.
0: No is.
1: No.
0: This is Ghana. 8 a.m. Yes. You can say we should maybe as a best at 8 a.m. Best at 10. Yeah, 10.
2: 18
0: in your room. No, I'm going to
2: tell Ghana time. Say, I'm not
0: talking. I'm not talking.
1: Ghana.
0: Anyway, the only thing I'm going to tell you is a friend of mine.
2: School.
0: School, no. No, I'm not.
2: I'm
0: not teaching. I'm going to eat and buy it.
1: Oh, do one another. I'm going
0: to eat. Now, do one another. We're not telling one another. We're not telling one another. And to say, dear, who's in your hand in the back? We are in the back.
2: Aye.
0: Oh,
2: who to you?
0: Let me put it. Okay, okay, say. Now it is a grand two ideas.
2: Oh,
0: may you pump one.
2: Ade.
0: Said you ain't any one.
2: For example,
0: said you did it. Said you need your home. Opa, hey. Won't you mean Casau? On the back, Casa, not all but Tabia. Now what can you kind of papa can you?
1: Pepe.
0: I knew they can't continue to answer near see and the police took group your ideas. Don't you answer that. Now who has Zoom? Who's out to so?
2: And
0: I'll pay out to your ideas. Then you won't answer now. Now who has Zoom?
1: Yeah, this is you.
0: Oh, hey. Abraham as if what is what say before Abraham I am.
2: Yeah.
0: I mean Jesus. Before Abraham I am. Okay? Only Pabi Abba from here. On kind what the Hindi Biao. Obi Pia Yao, Yachin Wao, Atu Nipedium.
2: Unkahinibio.
0: A form hand now be kind hinibio. A form hand now be penis make up and be and I see you. Munta say.
2: Yeah.
0: Because hine ni
2: yeah.
0: And today, how about you? Oh, hey, no. I told you, on the other hand, Jane. That is how come. Two. Okay, come on. I hear you saying that's no. On my end, you said that's no. If you hear nobody, no one away. Ghana, where the Ghana, yeah, you need Ghanaians, you see.
2: Obi
0: abe dem. Obi, you say Ghana, true. Obi akum. Now, me mean Ghana, as I say, I want them to come in.
2: No, no one.
0: Now, someone in Ghana, true, what they can do. Now, Ghana, where you see. Ghana with Yawari. Ghana with Yawari.
2: Debbie.
0: Can we come? Ghana with Yawari. Ghana with Yawari. One was the honors over the doubt. Oh, we are two.
1: A good dinner is as a snazzle. I mean, two and
0: a good dinner is as a snazzle. Ah, my dear.
2: What
0: dear?
1: What dear?
0: What dear? What dear?
1: What dear? What
0: dear? What dear?
1: What
0: dear? What dear? What dear?
2: What
0: dear? I'm there. Not pass an out down on, and I say, that's what I'm in Fisra, Danny. Now, my dear, also, I know for Babu to what boy. I should be up in Penifone dance or no, or Monsieur decided on boy.
2: Of course, ritual meeting.
0: Okay, there's
2: an idea,
0: but okay, so I didn't pay Miss Obia to me that I be.
2: Oh,
0: a boy. Because I hear any uncover through. Oh, yeah, Kayandi.
1: John chapter 5. Verse 19. Then answered Yahuwah and said unto them, Verily, verily, I say unto you, the Son can do nothing of himself, but what he sees the Father do. For what things soever he does, this also doth the Son likewise.
0: What do you think now? Boss.
2: And I always have what I
0: say.
2: No crime, no crime, Mr. Mose. Or ban one to me when he threw me a shade. Je de wo hun agya ne se wo ye. Every say bibi biara agya ne ye no. E no an oba ne so yo.
0: O tu say agya ne ka so your friend Jesus da. Oti. What they say agya na refer to the oba for me and so no no ne ba ne adwen no.
2: Yeah.
0: Bubo wo wo yi chain say wo ye ne ba. The so friend Jesus a. Andra chi no busa me say akonya no ho na atra so da wo ka kwa so atra ne. Me example for example. and if you are match sense may end so school and up a shady shady. One who say a Hindiana woman or Kahono and who school is Oko.
1: Yeah,
0: school was as is so or much higher about the interior because Hindi beam. A man done a body a sort of the same. The boy who knows your content into a brosso. That is demon. That is demons. They have put a medical doctor in me.
2: Yeah.
0: He dressed like that.
2: Yeah.
0: He talks like that.
2: Sure.
0: And he, yeah.
2: Proud.
0: Yeah, mano. Oba wari. You before Oba Beda, man.
2: Hey, do you also want to be a school?
0: I want to be a school. I want to
2: be a
0: school. Now, who come? Who come? And fall beyond and phobia. Because of a cell.
1: Yeah.
0: Boss, here? A hindi, you know. What intimate you? No one wanted intimate. Now, who's a bit? Who crumbled the yellow crown? You're fabbing, can we be in film? Who will be a film? Who ever were a jar? I have one of time one so. Abraham, one of the one of Tesano, where a pound the ebbing
1: craft.
0: Now we are the before.
2: A pound seven
0: for our quarters.
2: We
0: would do my banana union. A chess I was young, come on. A young quiet mocha. A near ye a debate. A
1: jane.
0: You will go down so. And submit me jay a jane a walk with Anderson, Mijia. Abraham, I am papa.
2: Okay.
0: Isaac,
2: a
0: minia. Isaac,
2: minia.
0: Jacob.
2: Minia.
0: David.
2: Minia.
0: Unia. And a woman penny a tre. Well, no, could tell him, and what can you have to watch? Wanfa. I said, dear Baco Pen over here. Then no, who deserves over here.
2: Yeah.
0: So the coin.
2: Obey, not quite any fee.
0: Oh, then I will hear from ya. It's all me, Obusam say, eh? Obi, I'm going to tell him one of Sudano. Don't mean come when he wants him. She ura do bechere example o ma me kofa high priest garment no and was it mean sanim I feel was it mean kind dia na won bo so no na koma no so dia na da so
1: 12 tribes no
0: chief o kan
2: there
0: be bo ko nyankopa hene o mo amu ka hwan ho no o mo hene no and e 12 tribes no bo bi na me ti 1
2: done
0: yes
2: god
0: 2 3 so be
1: Reuben
0: yes
2: Zebulon
0: five no.
2: Yeah.
0: So Issachar, Zebulun, yes.
2: Naphtali.
0: Six.
2: Benjamin.
0: Seven.
1: Asher.
0: Eight. Yusuf.
2: Yeah.
0: Simon.
2: Yeah.
0: God. Levi.
2: Yeah.
0: Anna. Issachar.
1: Yeah.
0: Only 12.
1: Yes.
0: Sir Obadiano. Akonyano. Sir Abusia Abubusi. And yet Abusia a free form. A short Abusiano. And it's an anti person called Osra in the moon. This one local says Abusiano. Who was the Saudiano?
2: Yeah.
0: Yes. Yes. Now what's the Saudiano? Oh, walk of the honor of Charles of Kahu. Let's say the old one was with him. What's our chance as you said, the air of an alpha? Oh, Kosra in you.
2: Hey.
0: Oh, any sour.
2: Minima de F.
0: Ah, boss. It's just more. Ye the goat, first case you. Mia de Ahinga are a so dinner swap. Then I befa.
2: My fire or solo dinner.
0: Master Bob Water. Come on, good job. Wouldn't be beer for home. It was so dinner be swa. Oh, and your hair,
2: mamma.
0: You might have
2: a crown.
0: To go there to serve, sir. Nanaka for baby or mucko for good.
2: Say, I come.
0: Is it? I didn't tell because I don't know who wound him, dear.
2: Sure.
0: I dare be a wound, dear. I am got some mouth.
1: Oh, yeah.
0: Boss. What's wrong with me? And so I'm here for me. No, I'm not here. I'm not down. Oh, I'm sorry. Personal down or body guy. Now, I'm going to play myself more. But now, I'm going to the bumble bar. I don't know what body guy.
1: No spiritual.
2: No body guy.
0: No, only body guy. Only securities.
1: Oh, except for protocol reasons.
0: Why protocol? Protocol? What's wrong with me? No, above 4 hours. And no, I knew enough from because who knew?
2: Psalm 34 verse 7.
0: Who knew?
1: I read about
2: 4
0: born
2: no
0: sooner.
1: No, John.
0: And I quantity as original who preach or this person said, Nemia, so free him, so free him.
2: Protocol.
0: Oh, born by.
2: For protocol.
0: For protocol.
2: Yeah.
0: Name members in a protocol.
2: Yeah.
1: Do say ya die.
0: Me se protocol ne boa.
1: Ye nko ba bia.
0: Wo free come say ko akra. Mo mpanifo na mo dra mo so ano. Wo ku bi cover ya me so wo ko ha bebu kotodwe.
2: Ba me num kra ho nti.
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2: E ka.
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2: Ready to kwai.
0: For den.
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0: for den for den for den.
1: Ye du ko ja na kwai.
0: Kwan kakre.
1: E ko baby.
0: Mo ka say e de bon ho ban.
1: Ah.
0: Ade so mo ana.
1: Baby o.
0: It's a protection.
2: Convoy no.
0: Yes.
1: A protocol fo nyina.
0: Okay, o so ko fo VIP bus nko.
1: Ay.
0: E de baby.
1: MP no.
0: Mo mpani kra ka no. Ah e ba no. 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
1: Ah.
0: Only bodyguard.
2: Oh.
0: O e de bodyguard mo yere.
2: Omo bo mo mpani ho ban.
0: Omo bo ho ban. Ande meti ase de ko ahinia foforo.
2: Sure.
0: Bo bi o ka o so ahinia no. What do they na ko bo ho ban? Na ukrano ukrano sabam asase so mampen fo no omo ye ni padua they are in the different body
2: sure
0: be ye ku ta spiritual body nti wa na obo ho man tia no ye bo tru be ko
2: enko
0: spiritual body bo ntu
2: dabi
0: what is occurs there's no cancel against Israel
2: yeah ezi abete na honem
0: na so abete honem mo wa hinye foforo
1: eh
0: eh ma so mpen fo no leaders no om ko pe visa no ko mfas ko omo de asor no nkata ska e walk unto no mo de ko
2: bank statement
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1: e kawo
0: ko na ko je visa ko je asore bank statement na fa ko so mbe pene soa
2: eh
0: they are manipulating us they are not entering the kingdom and they are also not going to allow us to go because you see that ye de ho to o mo so ndo do mbe ka na ho fa o o pa mo punch the meaning of denomination na he
1: so like
0: that atpa kuta na atin a denomination
2: sure
1: oh, okay
2: the question
0: atpa kuta Ghana city one city any denomination
2: a denomination
0: two Ghana
1: abia
0: five Ghana
2: abia
0: 10 Ghana
1: nusu abia
0: 20 Ghana
1: abia
0: 50 Ghana
1: abia
0: 100 Ghana
1: is a denomination
0: and a 200 Ghana
1: a denomination
0: money be we but what was say 20 Ghana and 10 Ghana so go to denomination ubufu
2: david
0: but say 20 Ghana that is so to no and your spirit
2: a spirit
0: is so to answer say what you
2: know
0: do we denomination spirit and another your denomination
2: me
0: dem go fuck you sure you be o ka hin ni no me ka so boa
1: oh papa dey
0: ti o ka hin ni no ah o ko meeting ni bi o ko bi
1: my friend
0: o ye ka hin ni no tire wa na wa trap you
2: o
0: kwambeso so ofan me adwuma
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0: emeye o custom emeye o tradition emeye o culture amu bo me see kona ko he asofo mpenufo no ebi kuta mb ene de ama no ene wo so ahindim no mdo makoma no bi kokko gulo ne ko na yeso so ho metade se ho pentecost ni so mb ni ho fe yemi unu sa hini no be se mbe shock ahini e se ubu roma diso to de wunyina e beto ahini ni free
2: debi
0: ye ye ye oende
2: ye
0: talk ye talk what o ba ta so kan e me hold them one
2: amen
0: o sa me da so kai ba da be na to e
2: o ba go da ho ja
0: ah ahini ni ba bu ya na o
1: kjv kasiya
0: na what o what are you doing? But are you a brabo?
2: Yeah.
0: Otto.
2: Makuma, mama, what the man?
0: We will meet you. I didn't try. Yes. Obo fuda.
1: Ah, sir.
0: Then I'm abu fuye.
1: I know can.
2: Onyam kwa yano.
0: You see, we can hini no. I hini ngwa u. 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I hini ni cha de kura u njibida.
1: Oh.
0: Ode. Boss, my mom kind. Sunday kind of the
2: yeah.
0: Boss, also high priest in the bonzo.
1: Yeah.
0: 12 chapter the bond boss no. Say na busuya no.
2: And
0: yes. And na ye na koma.
1: Dey
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0: Etimini would the same. Yet a switch them. It's just our own castle.
2: Diana, this
0: is a sort of manner. Or Mahini, or we are not so them with Fisro. Yet two are back, and ye penny. A big job bribe. A bit intinomine, politics as a bomb. Who's our own politics as a cow? I won't any less alcohol dance. What would I say?
2: If you so to a group,
0: only them on Koba Kumina. Musa, the first time will be at the Foko random
2: check.
0: Oh,
2: no.
0: Sure. Tamasa. Now, what will we know? I'm so on Kaho, and I'm so Kaho. That's all super him, you know.
1: Yeah,
0: overcome
1: the first balance.
0: Did this sound my yes, I mean, Cassa? Because of a corner, man. Maybe see, I mean, that we need me and America.
1: And then
0: I said, upon glasses, I'm sorry, I was off him. Send us a sister crank, can I tell? Because we're imposter.
1: Yeah,
3: but that.
0: Oh, you should, sir. No, they are Joe Biawarano. You are soon fighting one more.
1: False.
0: Sasa Guawari, Simon, you are in a sassoon.
2: Debbie.
0: Okay, sex walking on Robert Jose. One miss.
2: Sure.
1: Okay.
0: In Kabu. A hymn in a Kabu.
1: Yeah.
0: Pato. And you Guawari. Why, you're in a whole betrayal in him. Ewa him. Oko Swahin in one. Or him no. Akonyane sase na ne amubia na amubia
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0: 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What was I in a projected? Yeah, but I won't say project. So you grow
1: Debbie. So be any
0: must have had me cast much room. My mother by me, boom ye. Send me pass Eric. 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I've been ordained to meet a friend or reverend by a man meet and friend, sir. That way, you know what the chairman, Mammy Cotto, Otaso, and the moon's obituary name. 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
1: Okay.
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3: E be goodness.
0: Aso ni. What is it? What is it obia jaso ni? Mm. 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
0: Awon sa adwin ni mo e ni anu no ante animal farm o. All animals are equal. E ka mo se no no no no no no. All animals are equal but some animals are more equal than others. Mm. Bi so aso. Stop for bena anu ni ma mi wu e ko ma na fa fe ni gara.
3: Enshi.
0: Reverend bay. Bishop bay. Aso aso penny penny bay.
1: I'm very dear man.
0: Oh, yeah, bump power gun and go pet to my almost one bridge. I do a backo
2: if reform.
0: Oh, boy, I want in some day, yeah, yeah. But pray, tell my kind of son. What are you no more? Why do you say it be baby brown? Sack of you and what's your bruni? That is God for this a church. Now the body, you know, on your God, the asem for God, and was sincere. Na titano. If it is a German, your friend who German, the Germanic Proto-Germanic.
4: Proto-Germanic.
0: I'm gonna know almost who will be I'm consulted for war.
4: Yeah.
0: I'm friend of God. It will almost spell G-U-D. What's that I say, Eba? Where else? My God, my God. But no matter who won in a castle for the moon.
4: Yeah.
0: Only a friend of God.
4: Debbie.
0: And I send them to tell us all. Only a sassy and never interfere. Before I say, before, yes, I say,
4: oh, I shall say,
0: yeah, mono,
4: your bono.
0: So, are we addressing and just the same way we address the one who has no beginning, who has no end?
2: No,
0: only a bantra to go focus on the do so. Oh, say, Nipay home,
4: yeah.
0: Who didn't say? Who permit 2 days and a preatro?
4: The home moody,
0: yes. Also, I could be ano, they were tattered, that's all.
4: Yes,
0: sweat, no, no, no. What is so much as you are doing, Muda?
4: Eh,
0: I don't have for a day.
4: Oh, more one year. A crime, I just said,
2: and
0: you tell me, Jabai,
4: a genophone.
0: Aha, Utino, ah, and to be a friend, Jahoni said it also. Ah, and that's what I do, so no,
2: and
0: no, when to do wrong, when to be. Akonyana ye ka wasa ye osura konyana eni asa se ni ewiye
4: yes
0: enye ja enye nsu enye mu enye san
4: dabi
0: enye daf enye wansane
4: dabi dabi
0: enye sebo enye jeta enye owio enye pete
4: ni akunzuzu
0: enye akwa wansane ye bobo abode ye o ne ka himu poja sana mi hade
4: eh
0: wo ni akko wo yi bi ni ze woro
2: akonyana
0: akonyana Abu Abiani,
4: Debbie Debbie.
0: What you say? You connecting a man
4: with that?
0: Abu Abiani, he want to
2: Debbie.
0: Who can? Who my boy? The Abu Abiani ne was as iso. Minchirim.
2: Abu Abiani.
0: Yes.
2: Kwa
0: kwa ndo bidabo dabo. Aha. Oh, yeah. Kwa kwa
4: ndo
0: bidabo beast and your wild beast.
4: Okay.
0: At Debbie, yes, Abu Abiani can also a him. Who pay him? Yeah, the same as them. Na yes, I'm can him. I couldn't have heard that.
2: Kunyane nyale.
0: And 20 minutes into our bodyguard.
4: Hey.
2: Kunyane mu.
0: I would take our only house from your one is a guy on your bodyguard.
2: Oh, no.
0: No, but my fans in the catcher at me at Yassi.
2: Yes, I'm not a sure for any bodyguard.
0: None members, man. None the sure for your bodyguard. What is your castle? Only
2: in a pretty
0: Tobias. Who do your castle? Only in Yam. Peter, on the sense of Tobias.
4: I want one.
0: His values as somebody without beginning, without end. The same. I am a father.
2: I want.
0: Shame on us. Why do you put divisions between us? 100 Sekabona, okay. Sekana schools, Lina. Why about on the Kobe? Now, more Koskobuchi. Busomus and scan up the Mount Mokobuchi. A Koskobuchi. A Koskobuchi.
2: Ghana for.
0: A Solomon, my leaders, not a rich, but members in a poor. Pastor bin come amete o so ko sa na aso ba na dan o dem no hwebe ya aso da ebi fu plan me bi o hunte ebi kwat mi cha tapre ni nyina
2: obi anfo bi
0: me ni pastor o ba koma se lankasa ba bi o dam da fro obi an na hobi room se ni nyina o o ahi waro o o ka ma won trete ka do
4: yes
0: o ka ma trete no No, you don't do that. To this time, I am locking me home inside. Me knew because I am woeful. Because me check some who pass watches all kind one so. Now, so she should buy a good town. Here, Missy, here, Obu, wow. Sir Kinsley, what do you do? Say, Bussum, be out. A woman of 500 Ghana, a woman was a man.
4: Yeah,
0: I can't even go so far.
4: Yeah.
0: I'm sure some Ghana one is at my edge, man. Why? My penny set on my edge, man.
2: Debbie.
0: What don't penny? Mose, Kubusa and Clay had more book trading, tell me no more reporter. Neco, I don't source in a Kubusa, and Brantan and Katisa, and we had more Nobusa. Neco restaurants, no hotels, Kubusa, and Tambeno, my edge, man. I'm a bedroom. na fi busom tambe no mde kwazo na me ha me kwazo na nka kwa wa nko ninyi na epe
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5: Oh, about open as a
0: maw, Ghana. Somebody a jaw crack to the tobby. Oh, prayers in a bone, hobby. Oh, upon a bone, hobby. Says a woman. Mom, woman. What that the four bone hobby? Won't come in here. I don't for you, week on.
5: Never, Debbie.
0: Israel, near Iran. Iran for the dressing.
5: Running now,
0: check it. You know, you better. Who had a bomb?
2: Body.
0: What is it? You catch a Yahoo as a Herald Panacon? An Okazi.
2: Catcher Sacraman said, Major Gusay, Juman, I'm so.
0: What was so difficult outside Jerusalem?
2: Debbie,
0: no, you.
2: Yeah.
0: Who have a catcher so could you listen in Quabaco? Yeah. The old one can't make a heavy quarrel. Me se kamo mo hebi pia betwa ko sodomfo because sodomfo an kai bible da sodomfo hu bible da genesis ifi nipa e ban nyina ta o ba be fo nyo nyina ma hu bible da o mkra ya fa ncha o o wanta na e ba ho ban come na fa so e ba ho ban fa ha en fa tena ha ntra ko ha diwe meniwe o oye ye ni agenti ana ye ni di ha ge boy ho ban Yet, yare yare. What is your castle, Nipa? You are 92 animal. What a one day, the great program be. Also, we be the SSU. Now, for Lake Neko. You drew Lake Nakaba Copanaca. Also, or coin him a crab won't call SSUano. Do you drew that place when you see? Yen Nante, you drew bed 2 a.m. You drew an almost much chance at the microphone in your program. Me na minister. I was the first to minister. And I don't know what I'm going to do. I'm going to be a man. I'm going to be a man. I'm going to be a man. I'm going to be a man. I'm going to be a man. We are on the street. I'm going to be a man. Bible.
2: Yeah.
0: How are the beautiful of the feet of those who bring the gospel?
2: Sure.
0: When you say is it gospel, no? So on so on, I'll call. When I call time, call. One was one. Now, sir, I'm afraid Christopher, until you would have say, I'm afraid Christopher, though. We are his sons.
2: Sure.
0: But I won't come to this. One kind. What kind of thing?
2: Psalm 24.
0: About Koi, Ko.
2: Psalm 24. Psalm 24 verse 7. Mo apon kese. Mo ma motire so. Na mo tete apono. Mo ntire mo ho.
0: Oya so be apono. A entrance.
2: Yeah.
0: It means the entrance is what? It's closed.
2: Yeah.
0: It's not open. Mm-hmm. So you get to declare your identity.
2: Sure.
0: But you better declare ho. All one declare ho. O so friend for from. Na be sitwe for them. Eh. Kankan ye mbuche. O ko fa ade e wo so aba o kasama ba ye den. Eh. Na e wo so o mi mistake. Na ma irain. I know that you mo. Ah ye ncha ye ma me mo.
5: Mm. So Mother's Day.
0: Which mothers?
2: Oh.
0: Ye ka o so mother e hwan. Jerusalem.
2: Sure.
0: O mo wo so mo ntete o kra so aba ko dan kom. Mobi. Mobi. Ana mo aba chami.
2: Ha.
0: What did you never buy?
3: Where are you?
0: Hey, what is that? You have a first supply company. What is over here? What did you never buy?
2: Offering
5: a mbedu.
0: Ah, what's that? Now offering a bummer dam. What are you saying? Obi aso want to tell one to cream. Do you require no more church in me? Say, let me show you. And then, am I not a good mother?
2: You are.
0: Mumba be eti asemwe fesi. Afore yekro mo bobi. Owe ara do kona aso. 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Wa sori ahini erie. Mi se mo hweme. Father's house. Father no. Anya mi hu.
2: David.
0: E wono ha.
2: So.
0: Me cast match ro. Ye ngem me ku. Kosere nim. Honam no mo jankoh.
2: David.
0: Group to be here is here because of Uncle Tabody. Yen, men are cool.
2: And my kind, see you.
0: A anonymous,
2: sure.
0: Anyway,
2: see
0: you. And every meeting, Biana, Yama, Abakan, is all the way.
2: Yaba,
0: Asa. Mimian said, is the Casagusu, why can crew
2: talk to God?
0: Talk to one God. You can't talk to God. She won us. Una Casatello.
2: A general bankita.
0: Una Casatello, and I own a Casatello. 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
2: boy,
0: 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But jetta, one away, or was sad, eh?
2: So,
0: jetta, odidi, odidi,
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5: baby,
0: my bad, what should be?
5: I'm off on my
0: back. 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
2: Sure.
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0: And the bow muso. 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
2: ye bibia kama kama
0: ko Dubai so me ho portu so 69 years of a country. You too oil. By the way, I swear to. See your crime yet? Me said bad 3 days ago. And we have been poor and all. A boy in the SSP no more do light. And no more do not know how much. Not time me sat on the other is a hammy. Many man in what's our room down. Namasa. Sapanse. Who will be doing an adjoint to consider them? The gas in the cylinder to consider them. Ye tum kan. Na no so sada no so biawo.
1: Ta.
2: Kratete.
0: No one been for amujene ekwa hin.
2: Omo so
0: Ghana. Ah, kwa try exam. Akwa 14 years sisi try exam. Na no so ye ka boy. Ah, o ya kwa hin.
1: Eh, ayere no bebi o.
0: Da bi na bi yanti tem kwa ni yanti na jeje sa sa mstam ko ya kwa hin. Na no kwa exam so ehu hia de.
1: Eh,
0: ye de exam de promote nipa. Na mo ni obi akwa heaven.
1: Be say you know.
0: Ye de exam so na promote nipa. Mm, so the school there you help with money more. Maybe I will they over to my talent. Me I really do.
2: So I know say.
0: Now but for me the exam fail obi. Me say we call approach the my pastors no want to be preacher. This we call abi before so no. Omo obi be here omo. Omo na go samba here omo. I'm on a conscia. You're bumpa, mom. I'm bruning a bumpa against a conscia. You're any more politicians. About Moko American Co Company.
5: Hey, over Kadia.
0: Obey a day. Yeah, yeah, yeah. Obey.
5: Over Kadia, you
0: leave me. Obey, I'm a merry.
5: Only if you can.
0: Ah, over me a toilet.
5: Hey,
0: Obi, I'll put.
5: Two.
0: You see, can you print in what you be able to know?
5: Sure. Papa, so you know, to me.
0: Shame on us. What is Oku to our? What is Oga? Oku to Usra.
5: Papa,
0: is it? Papa, so you know.
5: What to me, yeah, Papa?
0: When I'm born, I'm born.
5: Hello, how are you?
0: Yeah, then I put to me.
5: Unim, the money, yes, sir.
0: Unim. Mother, see, I'm going to you. It's your car, sorry. Yeah. Yeah, preacher, you know, yes, we'll be in this car and muscle power. Make us much wrong. Kingdom, no. Only a son and a father.
5: Mm-hmm.
0: It didn't be any so.
5: Debbie.
0: And I said, for me, I know, because I major, major. Mm-hmm. But you, oh, papa.
2: Mm-hmm.
0: You only know, pay if I want.
2: Debbie.
5: I don't
0: know. Do, papa, and they?
2: My friend, daddy.
0: Sir.
5: Mm-hmm.
0: You. Now the scriptures come out, oh, papa.
5: Hey, Debbie.
0: Now, papa.
2: Debbie.
0: Nti do tell one as why we dey.
2: Papa.
0: Nti why be na office of here no?
5: Be ni ho be.
0: Obo ndi agere. O da ni what dey tell me? Me make free Jesus, no dey tell me. Yeshua. Shame on you. Ne ba no. Munya careful. Na how ho be na e ka na hwase so munim no.
2: Mm.
0: Aso ya ke di ko tesa totoso, be na e boa. Me se mu ko ye pack up of nko agina ho. One of you before you, eh? And none of them will be the more you keep. Brunel or no one, John. Oh, man, I'm wearing a name on one person. They say, for that we have some bomb by now, Brunel by any say. Or so, no, or so, or chinchini. Into a war by Harclan, into one war. And they say, oh, you need to be a or the tongue in your mouth. No, Dutchy. No, who couldn't baby. And see, back over Germany. I'm not going to be able to do it. On Africa, because already there is a sale. Omere, now we didn't go to my other church in Abamoso. On also a baby on him, and all chances on him are one right away. Oba, Diano, be used as a mother who has conceived a thought,
2: sure.
0: A revelation,
2: sure.
0: A mind,
2: sure.
0: A vision,
2: sure.
0: A dream,
2: sure.
0: Intention,
2: yeah.
0: Meaning, mission,
2: yeah.
0: Purpose,
2: concept,
0: a philosophy, an idea,
2: knowledge.
0: A thought, a faith, a knowledge, and a concept, and a concept. Making a chin or one, I'm a quad Diano. On one, the ultimate corner,
5: maybe
0: one. Yes. So the enemy is against the mind of
5: Yahuwah.
0: Tatu, who was our mind? I would want to want to some new DSC. Foolishness, Africa for disease. Pasamin Kunya, Ghana, and the enemy rules.
2: Oh, you meet me.
0: Are you meeting me?
2: Pasamin Kunya.
0: Manson. Who has it? Who evidence will? My evidence is Yahua. What do you could not call them a catcher on? Near. My evidence is Obadi.
2: Sure,
5: yes.
0: Come on, what's the fool in the ship?
5: Hmm.
0: What diacro?
2: So
0: I remember yes, some roundabout. Shadi aye. Sir, Adia we be a war or so at your obeys. I
5: hey, David.
0: What was I talking about? Flab bemo, and I say, we'll turn it off and then bury it. Now the Sako Sadim. No, who can you? Oh, you know, I am.
5: Yeah,
2: politics.
0: But on Tukana, near Sabino, and Uska and Chandu.
2: You try
0: down, no way.
2: Omadi.
0: How can I say, Mr. Mo? Now I saw we Ghana pastors be wa. But me yam ntisa so dem.
2: Omo ko asori.
0: Ye wa asori pastor, wo soro die no. Ebi ni wo. 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
5: Mm. 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
0: Onya 12.
5: Mbedi.
0: Eno ko na ba ko nye. 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
5: one
0: Sa wo fo mu ya no, wo ka hinin ho a. Wo papa vision e na e de to ambetin so. 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
2: adabo,
0: adabo.
2: Yeah.
0: Odi ka no. O se ne bo din se de be apende pa. 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Precious pearls.
5: Yes.
0: Ah, a sword, you boss. And then you're coaching a bush, a cotton, you know. Sam pass beyond a new coaching a bacubiaro. It's your own swat chain. Some man, Jim, a person, me, and Judah for you. Some man, him for the son of me, you know. And to move on and chair. And a dump, and a prison, and a happy prison. Don't tell you one of
5: them. Yes,
0: but oh, a dinner bonnet, what did you do? What did you make? Ah, oh, no, not suffer. Ah, our person of teacher, not the tenema. Mamma J. Nanne, che. And now one, and then we bet you. My casco school as a man. A hinia ukomo, a muscu ne soco.
2: Yeah.
0: A body a yes, ye are the queen. Yes. So, you are said the sister of Baumbo. Who are the queen? I would about the Ewasro.
2: If
0: you him,
2: if you
0: him, do you go to Okoin?
2: Okofo.
0: Do Henny Okoin?
5: Okofem.
0: Do Hippin Okoin?
2: Okofem.
0: Do Bumbo Okoin?
2: Okofo.
0: Do your politician Okoin?
2: Okofo.
0: Not pass a phone so ever from the account. Cracker. But oh, Papa would have gone to take one by some way, my penna. Nagan as a
2: Debbie.
0: Or as you NDC. Odin Adia somewhere.
2: NDC.
0: NDC or Hinin.
2: NDC.
0: NDC. NDC. Na ma chan tra tra so. Eh. What is it?
2: Yere ko ma papa bi.
0: Oh.
2: Yen ko.
0: Eh sa America.
2: Oh Debbie.
0: Ah kanu kana Ghana mo mo pen for info no mo kosa mo yare. Info no mo ko sku.
2: Bro chiri.
0: Nti ko kanu ma twa so.
5: Ye na mko so yere ko so ro. Yere na mko so yere ko so ro.
0: The Wuska,
2: the
0: Waco School,
2: the
0: Home of Fame, but it was our way a quick body. Uncle,
2: until
0: I'm between the cost of the 1-2-1 tank, I'm ordered the bay.
2: Oh,
0: boss, Waba. Until Yadamase, Yahweh, Duma, she on one above the beach, the Moses.
2: Yeah,
0: Yakam Fratri. Now more Constantine in the year AD 325. Na akwa manipulate ya protocols and when you kiss on you or sort of from son next week beba as year 96 no for unto us
2: a child is born
0: who are the friend child obi any one no go anim Udi udi ubi ni pedia. Sa eh akula kitu yi. Sanye ni pedia. Oya akula kitu a ngobu ni mame.
2: Oh, I dream.
0: What's the scripture saying? Joe is saying. Geography. I am in this subject.
2: Bako pe.
0: Geography. Eh bako. Oza. Here sit on the man.
2: Joe ni.
0: Say.
2: 700 Ghana.
0: Anna. Ghana is.
2: Ghana 300.
0: Anna finish.
2: 500. 1,005.
0: Oya
2: akula. Oya ni.
0: Utimidi wi num si wo ya kwa
2: wonyini
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2: so
0: pato orofia ne ba na so ya de
2: san
0: na wo so ya na wo akoto din e be ba betu aso next week ya demose.

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And Yadi Katua. And Yadi Katua. 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Because I was set to TB file. And Yadi Katua. 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Happy Mother's Day. Afe Aquapro Abatomo. 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Na se Dubai wa kwa blue tree. Obi cross o United States of Togo. Obi kru o Togo so wa mano ne. 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
0: Ama Afra.
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0: Sofo mami Japa.
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0: Wow.
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0: Radish Rano.
1: Yamish Rano. And yes, I'll be back now on China. Abanwama Udian Wabwa. But to go on the Numukasa.
0: Wow.
1: Yamish Rajapama, me papa, papa, papa, papa. And Yadakatra. And I say, so far, Regina, I made you a
0: woo. 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
1: what you say you mo nana ye fra no nyako abro no ma
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0: hey
1: nya de keto a
0: we are no wada
1: obo transform di I'm a happy Mother's Day.
0: Happy Mother's Day.
1: And I'm a fro, and I'm a fro, I'm a fro. My friend, I'm doing you, Nashim. 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
2: So for guesting, yere.
1: So I'm in shock. So for guesting, yere. I'm so bothered. I so for no me a good old.
2: Me see.
1: I'm not.
4: Yes,
1: I'm. I'm bon coin.
2: Odi man coin. Odi man coin.
1: I'm bon coin. Ama, wama ye. A chef video no crazy. I'm trusting now. What you are just omu kwa.
2: Omu kwa crazy.
1: Omu kwa waiting. I'm not waiting. I'm in shame.
2: Amen.
1: God, get you. So far, original yere. So far, original yere. My man Anas, the doctor Papa B. Anas, who hang coming to me start to abetti.
2: Oh.
1: Rade in shame.
4: Amen.
1: In shame.
4: Amen.
1: Rade in shame.
4: Amen.
1: Jaconi yere. What would be best man number one? So for Abraham yere,
2: Godfrey
1: yere maka.
2: The who.
1: On the end yere yamu wafasi. Godfrey neni atio. O pe baby apamne enyi.
2: O kwa hope.
1: Wafasi pa na Godfrey kofano. So for Godfrey yere, ana so for Abraham, ana fei. Monkey cabin can a jajo
2: suffer poor yere.
1: A jajo yere.
2: I can't tell a jajo yere. Yes, I am. You're busy, yeah, baby. A jajo. But I had chance of you did
5: last year. I met you.
1: Who was that? I said, you didn't decide. When you not see you.
2: This is John. Yeah, we show. Happy Mother's Day.
1: And now the Katra.
2: I'm not going to be able to do it.
1: And now the control, you're near, bro. Edina Sana,
2: maybe you almost don't.
1: So, so go for what
2: things of Mammy Grace.
1: A job, what a grace.
2: Oh, great.
1: Oh, what about family to name a bar warrior? Oh, madam, I told your mamma. What are you trying? Who lives in the mamma or buying on your lazy say? And you're by Anka, oh, naturally.
2: I'm paying no credit.
1: Can you credit? And yeah, so if Mammy Grace by Anka, oh, naturally. When I dress so, shall what dear you, Pimpam, what dear you, boom. He said, I'm so funny, now I am Pope. You are the kid. So who goes about it? Mammy Grace, yes, you saw Papa, on your cassette. I fell with him. Nana can be beat it. Me see you back up.
2: Wow, see you already strong.
1: Chese, Papa na ni mutia man wangwa.
2: Oh,
1: me see a juma muha. Wow, one Papa we benyasem. Now be ye cha tria mountains.
2: And your name so by one.
1: A juma muha. Amen. Adao. Papa na ni mutia chese oba. No one wa kasana to. Why wa unhu? Di a juma ni ane dia.
2: Wow.
1: Na ni mutia. Bunipa, for any pa up or be a woman, Juma Cacker, Philly says he and you.
4: Wow.
1: Obiqua Pragia, the new son.
2: Pragia, Bobia.
1: Pragio,
2: Pra.
1: We are to be Pragia. And your name can't say, I'm trying to know it to me proud. And now the kid was your friend, Pra. Ogrohwa okoto yebeyi
2: ebeyi
1: e do ba hwe from say tu
2: ama won fie to say tu
1: eno kra wo mu ade adai ah me pack ya ni so na de ketwa
2: oh see you
1: me so ba na yire no kra no hu wan no de serious shaw anya me nko anya se bia me yesofu ntia me betoy ayom aye om habit ayom suban Nyame ma wo munyinkire.
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1: 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Yesu won shawate.
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4: amen
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5: oh wow
1: sof ma ga yere ma me so fire ya my happy mother's day
2: mommy
1: ya my happy mother's day
5: na
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4: amen
1: me mamu nyina happy mother's day
4: amen
1: sama tamu kunachi dem bibi this week asa dem sama ntemi amadodo ma me share elders ni display
4: display
1: enya de ketoa
5: Thursday no me
1: ba ha e do na beginning ye
4: wow
1: ja the joy said you know how to catch your head that trauma and
5: then it's in of
1: so on can can the front evangelist doors
5: evangelist Marco Pe evangelist according
1: what you say and you had to
5: get you it's a video of
1: me I got to get you Ada, ana adabuache, adabuache, ana adabuache. 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Emma will be in your seminary be kind. Radin Shrawa, Radin Shaw, Radin Yom Kasipa. 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
9: Mpacha o menzo so. Me we she me ma me. Ye fre no. Madam Grace Echan by the door na friend and theater.
1: And theater Grace Echan.
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1: Mama Solomon, what the mere son of Yamua just wants my boy. And you may be a million, be what my men, you know, 86 years. Was it awful? Nina Kakrake, not support me, I in Yamia Juma. Mammy Solomon, Yamua would that pa. A radio on show. No, no, Cassia, Yama, happy Mother's Day. I, Yanko.
7: Mr. Mushi,
1: who did the same? I want so much.
7: Mr. Takra, you say, Dana for my Yasi man, you know, happy Mother's Day, and Masi, Umuya,
1: or Tafo,
7: you say, happy Mother's Day, sir. Oh, Baba, Mama, Miss Mania, I don't know. Miss Amy, yet, I could see our water. 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
1: 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Radio on Shaman on Yamakasi, Pilau Zion for Ma and Melko, the boss has been here. The boss has been here. And I may wish some more. And Melko, the Abacosu, send me a boss has
13: been.
1: Amen. 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And they say, Nyade Katwa. 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And that Melko, a man you know, ye. Na Zion for Ma,
13: dear.
1: Yes, sir. 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
14: Papa cho twase.
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13: Okay.
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14: Dawde. E woni de ye.
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NBA playoffs are underway, and now you can trade every game on Kalshi. 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

The NBA playoffs are underway, and now you can trade every game on Kalshi. 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

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Lenina, hey, Mother's Day wishes Namdema and Anumina. 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O your bars and a friend, a person one, a mentor, a dear Nobudin. Eh, Abba, I mean to the Kalamoka Chamere, the Aminia Escare.

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To kind of farm, I'm a block roof room. Yeah, the S5 and the DJ Zen filling station, I'm presenting. I'm not still your name, Chiasro. 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Yard, which one, but I'm pa. Yeah, no for Tabraba, your Duman, no man, ah, Obatampa, a radin, Cosona, on your case. Said the name I am my mamma, and then Pesos, yes, I am my mamma. Say, ha, Nana, I do, Jamfi. Nana, oil, and then Midina, Emmanuel. Mrs.

me pa so mo mo pesa mo de mo text message either say obey no WhatsApp and answer obey fa SMS number no ni e message na de fa so o fra fa so aye mfa 0247 obo o pesa o text message na ba 0247 68 2 0 42 0 2 4 7 6 8 2 0 4 2 last one man. I a test message and you're the befaso. Obet my SMS and answer WhatsApp. You're back in kind. 0 2 4 7 6 8 2 0 4 2 Nanaba, me pacho, Nanaba, happy Mother's Day, Namdema, Nanaba, Bremine. 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
0: 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In your Nadan, never call me Buaboy. 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Knowing God for yourself, living with the word of God for yourself, standing upon the word of God in prayer. Love, when you see the light, say, who can you know? Not can you know who are soon to be new so that
2: amen.
0: Never. Who fear upon a biato, maybe be a grim. Hallelujah.
2: Praise God.
0: Mr. Rade, am I?
2: Amen.
0: Mimi, dear Mimi, you send me to me back. I'm a man you pay it. And the Bible said, delight yourself in the Lord. As much of all cano, so for Chrono and now, Nehemiah, a few more, not a mighty crew movie.
1: Not to all of us.
0: So for victims, our penis. When our penis was Sano, one will beat him, as one will beat him, and Quay will beat him, and Qualan and Yamufi will beat him, and Fanon and Yanji. I am by any nearby. But say, how now to Miss Soria? Tinami, who named him Akuma?
3: Yeah,
0: it's true. Akuma, no man, go now with comfort. Oh, who your friend is a Gaza, who na Koma, Akuma, Tibano, Nanko, or you free. And come into your hammy, sister. Time as soon. Pastors, Yamin go for. Sometimes we preach, Nianyadia, Masson, and Sano, Manomano, because no one could ye, hallelujah,
2: praise God,
0: hallelujah. Now, do you bet me up one more, Mano, a general baby, and you're gonna buy. Soon took as soon as you can say
3: this,
0: a son should do his things well. And take me up by would tear me catch when you say, Mao Pine, Nanya Bre. Spend time to know God. Romans 8 or see you see any agina. Actually, I'm ready into often go for no more. I'm so wrong with you. Christo, you be a cat on side, every dear son, a I'll coach na baby, you'll be a judge, a judge, Ezra chapter 6.
2: Nehemiah
0: chapter 4.
2: Verse number 1.
0: And you go to
2: Jude chapter 1.
0: Verse 22. And you know, when you have cry, no, these two scriptures, I can't say, I'm sure. My mom, I'm just so named Shimbin Freedom,

0: So for me and moi, program say in a prophet, ever shall come, a man depends or D for share, did to a year, Mummy and share. But yes, say we, now a man will say, ah, I shall come bonny. Let's channel our eyes, a young Wajuma, Yamishrao, now on your case. A Bushabia, Musia Penny, Mudicom, Mua and Ne, a young Kaya Dabony Mau, the bomb pie, say, Brade, Umoba, a fibers are quabble, Bimono, and yes, so a bayonet here. Why are diagnosed with HIV, you are diagnosed with cancer, you are diagnosed with kidney, then pie, want to say, a fibers are quabble, and who found court, but then so we are here. So ya boni di on for GL family na won konkron dayesu adi e won konfo dayem mum hu nyankopon e wo yesu di mu ne ebisa amen
1: 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you know see any fire up him long crown you should say auditorium your bone and go pompire a chill in your mate and my own name a dear soon in commission so a cassatry sana jordan you may be as a fan 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

Wey a brand new one if you know your papa. 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One your mommy Diana Hame in ten. I say A B C A B no no. Potter's Chapel International now to your more and can you bring. Once again, I didn't know Stephen Edu. Radio Yankomakosu no show bibia. 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What's the name?